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8: Cooler weather moving in tonight. We'll drop into the low to mid-40s. You will want that jacket on Friday morning. Toss it aside in the afternoon. Sunshine and 75. Moving into Saturday, low pressure might bring us a few spotty showers Saturday morning, but it's going to clear out in the afternoon. We'll have a wonderful high near 80. 82 on Sunday with scattered showers and a few thunderstorms Sunday evening into Sunday night. Sunny on Monday with a high of 75. Download the Local 3 weather app, free for iPhone and Android. I'm Chief Meteorologist David Carnes for the Local 3 Storm Alert Team.
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5: Cooler weather moving in tonight. We'll drop into the low to mid 40s. You will want that jacket on Friday morning. Toss it aside in the afternoon. Sunshine and 75. Moving into Saturday, low pressure might bring us a few spotty showers Saturday morning, but it's going to clear out in the afternoon. We'll have a wonderful high near 80, 82 on Sunday with scattered showers and a few thunderstorms Sunday evening into Sunday night. Sunny on Monday with a high of 75. 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I'm Chief Meteorologist David Carnes for the Local 3 Storm Alert Team.

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6: Cooler weather moving in tonight. We'll drop into the low to mid-40s. You will want that jacket on Friday morning. Toss it aside in the afternoon. Sunshine and 75. Moving into Saturday, low pressure might bring us a few spotty showers Saturday morning, but it's going to clear out in the afternoon. We'll have a wonderful high near 80. 82 on Sunday with scattered showers and a few thunderstorms Sunday evening into Sunday night. Sunny on Monday with a high of 75. Download the Local 3 weather app, free for iPhone and Android. I'm Chief Meteorologist David Carnes for the Local 3 Storm Alert Team.
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14: Cooler weather moving in tonight. We'll drop into the low to mid 40s. You will want that jacket on Friday morning. Toss it aside in the afternoon. Sunshine and 75. Moving into Saturday, low pressure might bring us a few spotty showers Saturday morning, but it's going to clear out in the afternoon. We'll have a wonderful high near 80. 82 on Sunday with scattered showers and a few thunderstorms Sunday evening into Sunday night. Sunny on Monday with a high of 75. Download the Local 3 weather app, free for iPhone and Android. I'm Chief Meteorologist David Carnes for the Local 3 Storm Alert Team.
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1: Fox News, I'm Tom Rigotti. The U.S. carried out retaliatory airstrikes against Iran, Fox's Jared Halpern reports.
2: U.S. Central Command says Iran launched an unprovoked attack against U.S. warships, leading to self-defense strikes. In a statement, the military says Iran launched missiles, drones, and small boats at three guided missile destroyers transiting the Strait of Hormuz. Those inbound threats were eliminated and no U.S. assets were hit.
1: President Trump told ABC News the strikes are a love tap and insists the ceasefire is still on. America's top diplomat meets with Pope Leo XIV at the Vatican today as a verbal spat between the president and the pontiff continues.
3: Secretary of State Marco Rubio shaking hands with Pope Leo at the Vatican just days after President Trump accused the pontiff of, quote, endangering Catholics.
1: That's Fox's Aisha Hosni. 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
9: Cooler weather moving in tonight. We'll drop into the low to mid 40s. You will want that jacket on Friday morning. Toss it aside in the afternoon.